0: bet it's nigga nuts, feel less to get the vortex, man.
1: This Houston traffic for the test 1, 2, 3, 4, 5, 4, 3.

I to everyone. Got to help, well, we got to help, yeah. There's no need to cry, yeah. Got to help, well, we got to help, yeah.

lonely. It's hard to say that I'd rather stay awake when I'm asleep, because my dreams are bursting at the seams.

you might know of the original sin. And you might know how to play with fire.